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'Cause we realize two things, that you aren't doing anything.

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But better days are coming, better days are coming for you. So when the night feels like forever,

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1: A candy colored clown, they call the Sandman. Tiptoes to my room every night. Just to sprinkle st-